0: called him Amos Moses. Sit down on him, Amos. Make it count, son. About 45 minutes on these to dip a dole in him.
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blissful morning, when with our Savior heaven is begun.

and I remain to walk the road alone. I'll live in memory's garden, dear, with happy days we've known. In spring, I'll watch for roses red when fades the lilac's blue. In early fall, when brown leaves call, I'll catch a glimpse of you. Should you go first and I remain to finish with the scroll, no lengthening shadows shall creep in to make this life seem droll. We've known so much of happiness, we've had our cup of joy, and memory is one gift of God that death cannot destroy. Should you go first and I remain, one thing I'd have you do, walk slowly down that long, lone path, for soon I'll follow you. I'll want to know each step you take that I may walk the same, for someday down that lonely road you'll hear me call, yes, you'll hear me call your name.

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And I couldn't find out what happened. Nobody seemed to know. So from that day on, it's just been me and old Giddy Up Go. Oh, I've made a lot of friends at all the truck stops, and some of them would kid me about my little sign. Of course, they knew where I'd got the name, 'cause I told them about that little boy of mine and how his first word about the truck was Giddy Up Go. Well, today I was barreling down old 66 when up beside me pulled a brand new diesel rig, both stacks blowing black coal. And as he pulled around and back in front of me, a big lump came in my throat, and my eyes watered like I had a bad old cold. A little sign on the back of the truck that read, "Giddy Up Go." Well, I pushed old Giddy Up and stayed right on him till the next truck stop where he'd pulled up. And I waited till he went in and I offered to buy him a cup. Well, we got to talking shop and I said, "How'd you come by the name on your truck, Giddy Up Go?" Well, he said, "I got it from my pop. Dad used to drive a truck. That's what Mom talked about a lot. You see, I lost Mom when I was just past 16, and I lost all track of Pop. Mom said he got the name from me." Well, I shook his hand and told him I had something I wanted him to see. And I took him out to the old truck and brushed off some of the dirt so the name would show. And his eyes got big and bright as he read, "Giddy Up Go." Oh, we had a lot of things to talk about, and buddy, I felt like a king. And now we've just pulled back on old 66, and he handled that rig better than any gear jammer that I'd ever seen. Well, now the lines on the highway have got a much brighter glow as we go roaring down the road, and me staring at little sign that reads, "Giddy Up Go."

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1: 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They play the real country.
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1: Yeah, good buddy. I'm about 120. 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

Dig this. 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Drive my own bus, and if you can dig that. Got my number on the wall of Tootsie's by the blue ribbon sign. 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

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And that's not me judging you, that's just science. 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

Back in 49 and went to Detroit working on assembly line. The first year they had me putting wheels on Cadillacs. Every day I'd watch them beauties roll by, and sometimes I'd hang my head and cry, 'cause I always wanted me one that was long and black. One day I devised myself a plan that should be the envy of most any man. I'd sneak it out of there in a lunchbox in my hand. 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I'd have me a car worth at least 100 grand.

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The first day I got me a fuel pump, and the next day I got me an engine and a trunk, then I got me a transmission and all the chrome. 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

This is a Cottonmouth, a negatory on the cost of this machine there, Red Rider. You might say I went right up to the factory and picked it up. It's cheaper that way.

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And he put me up a couple of days early. I came in a couple of days early, and they put me up at what they call the Star Suite. Now, here I am, headliner in one of the biggest nightclubs in the country, and I wake up at 8 o'clock in the morning in this Star Suite, all by myself. Yeah, that's what I said, aw. But I did what I've always done, man, to cheer myself up. I picked up my guitar, I sat down, I wrote me a little song. Now this is how it feels to be alone at the top of the hill, trying to figure out why.

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These statements have not been approved by the FDA. Grizzly internet streaming may cause diarrhea, suicidal thoughts, and ringing in the ears.

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0: year that Ralph Emery and Charlie Douglas got started this way. I tell you, I have to do everything around here. 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No, ma'am, Porter Wagner is not married to Dolly Parton. Thank you for calling. I tell you what, I'm going to quit and get a real job. I'm going to pump gas. That's where the money is anyway. 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

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Let's listen in. Country music? Well, that proves it. There's no intelligent life out there after all. Grizzly Radio.

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And it kept running through my mind. 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
1: 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They play the real country.
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with an early snow a-falling on the 3-foot tracks at Ames. Came a mighty strange contraption known to trained men as a motor, but to folks in Colorado, she was known by another name. Up the canyon south of Salt Pit, past the red cathedral spires, across the yellow mountain switchbacks and the rapids far below. On the high and lofty trestles near the fabled mines of Ophir, in the silver San Juan Mountains came a goose a-plowing snow.

The mobile on a dozen wheels of iron, 16 feet of rockin' boxcar, spot welded to her tail. Loaded down with mercantile, 10 bags of high-grade ore, 2 mothers, nurse, and babies, 7 miners, and the mail. Up the side of Sunshine Mountain by internal gas combustion, 8 Pierce Arrow pistons pulling 15,000 pounds of lead. At the snow shed on the summit, the conductor said his prayers. He'd acquired a busted drive shaft on the pass of Lizard.

And he said, "Breaker one nine, is anyone there? Come on, truckers, and talk to Teddy Bear." Well, I keyed the mic, and I said, "You got it, Teddy Bear." And the little boy's voice came back on the air. "Appreciate the break. Who we got on that end?" I told him my handle, then he began. "Now, I'm not supposed to bother you fellas out there. Mom says you're busy for me to stay off the air. But you see, I get lonely, it helps me to talk. 'Cause that's about all I can do. I'm crippled and I can't walk." I came back and told him to fire up that mic. I talked to him as long as he liked. "This was my dad's radio," the little boy said. "But I guess it's mine and Mom's now, 'cause Daddy's dead. Dad had a wreck about a month ago. He was trying to get home in a blinding snow. Mom has to work now to make ends meet, and I'm not much help with my two crippled feet. She says not to worry, that we'll make it all right, but I hear her crying sometimes late at night.

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I turned that truck around on a dime and headed straight for Jackson Street, 229. And as I rounded the corner, boy, I got one heck of a shot. 18-wheelers were lined up for three city blocks. Well, I guess every driver for miles around had caught Teddy Bear's call, and that little crippled boy was having a ball. For his

chair. And buddy, if I never live to see happiness again, I want you to know I saw it that day in the face of that little man. We took up a collection for him before his mama got home, and each driver said goodbye, and then they were all gone. He shook my hand with a mile-long grin and said, "So long, trucker. I'll catch you again." Well, I hit that interstate with tears in my eyes, and I turned on the radio and got another surprise. Breaker 19, came a voice on the air. Just one word of thanks from Mama Teddy Bear. We wish each and every one a special prayer just for you, 'cause you just made my little boy's dream come true. I'll sign off now before I start to cry. May God ride with you 10-4 and goodbye.

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1: 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Morning found me lying on a floor in New York.

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You heard the story of the hot rod race that fatal day when the Ford and the Mercury went out to play. Well, this is the inside story, and I'm here to say I was the kid that was driving that Model A. Well, it's got a Lincoln motor and it's really souped up, but the Model A body makes it look like a pup. It's got 12 cylinders and uses them all with an overdrive that just won't stall. Got a four-barrel carb and dual exhaust, 411 gears, you can really get lost. Got safety tubes, and I'm not scared. The brakes are good, and the tires are fair. Left San Pedro late one night, the moon and the stars are shining bright. Everything went fine up the Grapevine Hill. We was passing cars like they were standing still.

sudden, like a flick of an eye, a Cadillac sedan had passed us by. A remark was made, there's a car for me, but then the taillights were all you could see. Well, the fellas ribbed me for being behind, so I started to make that Lincoln unwind. I took my foot off the gas, and man alive, I shoved it down into overdrive. Well, I wound it up to 110 and twisted the speedometer cable off at the end. I had my foot feet clear to the floor. I says, that's all there is, and there ain't no more. Went around a corner and I passed a truck. I whispered a prayer just for luck. The fenders was clicking the guardrail post. The guys beside me were white as ghosts. I guess they thought I'd lost my sense. The telephone poles looked like a picket fence. They said, slow down, I see spots. The lines in the road just looked like dots. Smoke was rolling out in the back when I started to gain on that Cadillac. I knew I could catch him and hoped I could pass, but when I did, I'd be short on gas. Went around the corner with the tires on the side. You could feel the tension. Man, what a ride. I said, hold on, I got a license to fly, when that Cadillac pulled over and let me go by. And all of a sudden, the rod started knocking, went down in a dip, and she started rocking. I looked in my mirror, and a red light was blinking. The cops was after my hot rod Lincoln.

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1: 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Grizzly Internet Streaming.

in this little old orchard shack. 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And Applejack picked apples, but he picked the banjo too.

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Pills to re-energize you. 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
1: write that for Bo Cephas?
0: Yeah, that's the way I wrote it. 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
1: This
0: yeah. 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
1: That's
0: you?
1: That's right. I'm raising on the shares, 50-50.
0: I don't believe you're too far from a fool, are you?
1: Believe what?
0: I don't believe you're very far from a fool.
1: No, that's right, son. Just this microphone here between us.
0: Hello, stranger.
1: Hello, stranger.
0: How'd your potatoes turn
1: out? Son, you'll have to talk a little louder. I don't hear too well out of this left ear here.
0: I say, how'd your taters turn out?
1: Oh, my taters. 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
0: Well, turn her then.
1: Harry's side's turned out.
0: Well, would you speak to her?
1: Good morning, old heifer. Hello, stranger.
0: Why don't you cover your house?
1: Well, when it's raining, I can't, buddy. And when the sun's shining, it don't leave.
0: Hello, stranger.
1: Why, hello there, stranger.
0: How far did you say it was to Little
1: Rock? Son, ain't you found out yet?
0: You know I can't find out at
1: well,
0: all.
1: Well, I'll be glad to tell you. It's 3 lengths of a fool. 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